0: before you go, there's something I want you to have.
1: Oh, it's beautiful. But wait a minute, isn't this...
0: Shh. Yeah, yes it is.
1: But I thought the old lady dropped it into the ocean in the air.
0: Well, baby, I went down and got it for you.

When I first saw you, I saw love. And the first time you touched me,

0: Winden.
1: I never looked for trouble, but I never ran. I don't take no orders, no kind of man. I'm only made out.